0: 2-3-1-5, status check. Also, Gil, so 296. Thank you.
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2: Here we go,
0: Jim,
2: 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You can show me
0: over. Receiver, 24, I'm going to get out of school.
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0: 32, go ahead.
1: Virginia, Sam, X-ray union, 3150. 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

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Utilize 2 Detect 4.

0: 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Respond to 3337 Franklin Street Road. I'm VPI. To crash detection only. 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
0: 34 Center Road, near Greenwich. Kim Young, you're 5754.
1: T17, can you repeat that, Rich?
0: New York Ridge, King, Young, Nora, 5754.
1: Repeat that with King, Young, Nora, 5754.

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0: It's on a 7948 State Street Road. Car versus deer. Gonna be a Chevy Trax, not blocking.

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0: 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I would like a phone call 2637 for 34.
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0: 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John Lincoln, 4974.
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0: 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Southern Car 1 over 118.
1: Clark Street in front of Bass Pro Shops. 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Moving to your credit, Henry Charles Tom, 5049.
0: Henry Charles Tom, 5049, in front of Bass Pro.

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0: Anything from Saves or Troop yet?
2: What? Call it Saves 1.
1: Saves 1.
2: You might have missed it. We've been en route since 1 minute after activation.
0: I'm on the scene.
1: All right, 120.

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1: 10 squad 1, what are you for?
2: Fire control, 23.
1: Center
2: car 1. They want to go to the shop door. They kind of need it.
1: It was going to be the same door, though, the intake door.
2: Down by the shop door. No.
1: First aid shop door. Next one over. Say, is he happy?
3: Not familiar with the whole complex, but
2: okay. 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
0: There should be somebody there.
2: Somebody wants up to keep making sure we're clear.
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1: 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Outside of Medin.
0: There's a light colored, I believe it's Infinity, travel on eastbound Clark Street Road just past Blanchard. 90 plus, passing on double solid. So approaching Fosterville now.
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0: 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I'm not pursuing or anything. He's just driving recklessly. He's probably 100 plus right now. Passing the driving. Just passing on a double solid.
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2: Thank you. 217, that was me. That vehicle's approaching the city now, I believe.
3: Copy, we didn't pass a vehicle going 100, that was hopefully.
0: Five eight five zero. City is following that vehicle now. Arterial and veterans.
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1: Respond on 116 Tyler Drive in the city. Speak to Jesse Brown regarding a car deer that occurred Leesport Center Road and Shepherd Road. She did call her on insurance. 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
0: Bob Wayne parking lot near King Charles Boy 8978. It's a Ford Focus. 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

0: D2022 Valve, name, date of birth, I'm ready. If you can just run it, please.
1: 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Name or ID?
0: Sorry, go again.
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0: Copy, name, date of birth, I'm ready.
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0: First name's Jadian, John, Adam, David, Edward, Ida, Ocean, Nora, initial M, last name Brown, common spelling 523-02, white male.
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0: I'll be clear the relay and I'll be able to post.
1: Bridget, can you check Bonner Bridge Road and Hall Road? This call came in at 7:30. It was a passerby reporting a tractor trailer that hit the top part of the bridge, I guess the underneath part of the bridge, and ripped the top of the truck off. There's debris in the roadway. The truck in New York calls on it.
0: I'll check it out.

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1: 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I'm not sure what that stands for. It looks like expiration is 0120 of 27.
0: Copy. Thank you. 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
1: Where's your 13? 556, I have one more call pending. It's going to be Intox, Charles Newkirk, Fairhaven Road, and Simmons Road. I'm at Fairhaven Medic. That location, and a gentleman that fell off of a moped. 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
0: Copy. 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
1: All right, Steve, you're going to be by yourself for now. I don't have another car unless you want me to summon from Central.
2: 2E15,
1: here you go. 2E15.
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0: Respond to 35 Johnson Drive. It's a welfare check of a 14-year-old, Jalen Anstey. Jalen's father is the complainant. He's requesting her welfare check after she's texting them that people are doing drugs inside their residence.
1: Received and route.

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0: Tigre 3 5 1 Sergio.
2: Also 3 7 5. Nissan CPS, sir, with my cell phone. 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
1: And move to 14121 Shortcut Road, 93858.

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0: 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Yeah, it's me.

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0: Five by six.
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0: Lincoln Tom Victor, 25, what was last year?
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0: South of Millard or near Clinton, Zebra Nora 6015. It's going to be a gray Jeep wagon here.
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0: Frank Mary.
1: 17892 Frank Mary. That's showing valid on a 2015 Dodge Ram pickup color white to Cavern Farms out of Jordan. I do see an expired inspection. 13126.
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0: 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No exposures. 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Information only, Fairhaven Fire is responding to Carrier Salvage on 104 for an outside tin pile that's on fire.
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2: Yeah, it looks like it's a valid expiration. 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
1: God, it ain't it.

0: Five Star Fairhaven Command. One three, 13, that's on.
1: Rishi, show me on the scene, confirming dispatch. And I'll give you the tanker out of Victory 2, please.

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1: 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Can you get any antenna on here?

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Fire Patrol, the Cato and Ira Fire, mutually to Fairhaven, 14725, 14725 Route 104 at Carrier Salvage, off of Coleman Road and State Barn Road, before a large outside fire. Utilize QVIS Tac 5. Precinct, I copy, you're responding.

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1: The location?
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1: 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Victory tanker, you're arriving. 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
1: Kilo Basin, acknowledging 1152. Kilo 351, status check.
3: 351, all set. 5719, you can clear us from that. 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
4: Fire control, fire command.
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4: 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We're going to be alright. Fire's out, doing overhaul right now.
1: 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Fire's out, they're working on overhaul. You can cancel return.

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0: 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Route 38 with New Jersey Ridge, Lincoln, 12 George William Edwards.
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0: 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I got a traffic stop in there. Jordan Road and Firelink 4, Lanier Ridge, King Mary Tom 4963.
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2: Zero 2
1: 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Other unit calling out of a traffic stop, go ahead.

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2: 7462.
0: 746.
2: Clear last, will be a 191 Genesee Street, apartment 30.
0: Seven. 7987 Armstrong Road, off of Rufus Road and Henby Road, for 65-year-old female vomiting. Utilize QGIS Pack 4. Glenn. Receive your clear returning 1220.

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Park Patrol Troop Ambulance, Second Station, Jordan Ambulance, Mutually Group, 7987, 7987 Armstrong Road, off of Rufus Road and Henby Road, before a 65-year-old female vomiting. Utilize cute attack force.

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1: Be advised, automatic car is in route with us also.
0: Let's do a copy.

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1: Five, sir, I copy that.
0: 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It was a two pickup truck. 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Actually, one vehicle partially blocking.
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0: 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I got two datas already.
1: Okay, go ahead.
0: Your registration, Mary David Victor 2355. And the second one's going to be New York Reg, commercial 81126, Nora George.
1: Okay. Seven, four, six, tequila. Go ahead. Clear last will be at Oak Creek Townhomes E26. Perfect.

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0: 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They will take both.
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1: Seven four two, seven four three,
0: clear last out of service.
1: Great, both units out of service.

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0: you get a 550.
1: 550.
0: Respond to 1 Tesway. We have this as a citizen at this. It might not even be a complaint. She's stating that Chris Baxter has her vehicle and the plates and allegedly isn't authorized to have them. She did state that the plates were turned in. I don't have a vehicle, so I can't. I did run a group search on her, and I have all the vehicles that she has registered to her in your state return. Her driver's license is also not suspended like she's claiming. Everything's in the state return for you to look at.
1: Precinct phone status, please.
0: Precinct.
2: 213 to 550.
1: 550.
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0: 378 East Mechanic with Rhode Island registration to Henry David, 273.
1: Rhode Island registration, 200 David, 273.
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1: Five, five, four.
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1: 1-6.
0: 2-1-6, respond to 12114 Duck Lake Road, cross the Duval Road, number 370. We have a potential burglary of a female that went there to get belongings from an aunt's residence, and it appears that somebody broke in. I don't know if anyone's inside at this time. When 5-6 clears to stop, I'll have him respond with you.
1: Copy and run.

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0: 3 1 6, you got
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1: Residence is clear. 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
0: Residence is clear. You're all set with 556.

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1: Are you able to verify NCON? We got
0: I can't copy. You requested NCON for what?
1: Just transmission fluid all over.
0: Any how much?
1: I would estimate between a gallon and 2 gallons.
0: Are you going to need the fire department up there to absorb that?
1: That would be great.

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Lake Como Road in the area of Fillmore Road. Lake Como in the area of Fillmore Road. CD's on scene with property damage MVA reporting that they have 1 to 2 gallons of transmission fluid on the ground. UI is 2 to 4.

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1: There's half of it pooling on the road, half of it's off the road in soil.

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0: 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Peronius Rescue, go ahead.
1: Rick, I'm on the way up there. I got pads and speedy drive.
0: Yeah, I got the same on here.
1: Receipt. 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
1: 2026.

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Central Auburn Engine 4, Fleming Ambulance, please lead to the City of Auburn. 3, number 3 South Marvin Ave, off of East Tennessee Street and Highland Street. 84A87-year-old female that requested help. 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Fire control to Genoa Fire, 2516 in front of 2516 Hill Road. Off of Atwater Road and Creek Road. 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It's going to be a child caller inside the residence. 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
2: Okay.

0: 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General Base on for car 1. You can stand down. 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

0: Pode ser vocês aí, meu.
1: Just be advised, we're going to be beginning scenarios. We're going to be doing it down at the training center. We're going to be utilizing the swap channel. I will be maintaining county law should anything come over this channel. And it's going to be everyone involved on that training number.
0: Okay.

0: 一直接再听。
1: Hi,
0: I have a DUC in line.
1: Can you put him through my cell phone, please?
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0: Yeah, Wasco, and was that New York Mary David Williams 6222? It's a gray Acura.
1: Wasco, and was that Mary David Williams 6222?
2: 315 for you, Jeffrey.
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0: 0 West and Veterans with Ohio registration, King Young Frank 3790 is going to be a Tan, Chevy Impala.

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0: 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Traffic. Mary King, 4819. I'll be up.
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0: 2E16, you go, I'll be clear.
1: Okay.
2: Zero, 2 2 2 2 2 2 2 2 2 2 2 2 2 2 2 2 2 2 2 2 2 2 2 2 2 2 2 2 2 2 2 2 2 2 2 2 2 2 2 2 2 2 2 2 2 2 2 2 2 2 2 2 2 2 2 2 2 2 2 2 2 2 2 2 2 2 2 2 2 2 2 2 2 2 2 2 2 2 2 2 2 2 2 2 2 2 2 2 2 2 2 2 2 2 2 2 2 2 2 2 2 2 2 2 2 2 2 2 2 2 2 2 2 2 2 2 2 2 2 2 2 2 2 2 2 2 2 2 2 2 2 2 2 2 2 2 2 2 2 2 2 2 2 2 2 2 2 2 2 2 2 2 2 2 2 2 2 2 2 2 2 2 2 2 2 2 2 2 2 2 2 2 2 2 2 2 2 2 2 2 2 2 2 2 2 2 2

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A fire on the stove, now out, heavy smoke condition in the building. Operations, QB Tech 5.

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car 3 to car 2, your location? 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
0: Be Washington, TN, New York, Lincoln, Frank King, 4597. It's a Jeep.
1: 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What was the cross street, Lincoln, Frank King, 4597?
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0: First line 3834 Sherwood Road in Scipio. Officer was from Kennedy Road. Speak with Daniel Chrysler there in regards to his niece not being prepared for visitation and violating the custody agreement.
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0: 152, name, date of birth.
1: Glenn.
0: Last name is Walter, town spelling. First name is John Edward Sam. Sam Adam Lincoln Young Nola. Date of birth is 3/31/1991.
1: Right.

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1: Okay.
0: I'll be out with Charles.

0: Hello.
1: And I'm showing that suspended non-driver ID only to Jesslyn Walter, total 4-4-2.
0: Gather returns, please.

0: 316 King Charlie.
1: Yeah,
0: 370 Decatur High School, out with New York. Henry Mary Zebra 6377.
1: Where is he? Decatur High, Henry Mary 6377.

0: 2813, Cayuga.
1: Okay.
0: I'll be clear from that stop.
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0: 15, QE clear.
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0: 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I'm clear.
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0: 551, Kika. 551. Can I have you reopen a case number when ready?
1: Hello.
0: C26-08449. 08449. And I'm en route to 433 Boscobel Lane, Niles.
1: Okay.
2: 2-1-5, Kira.
1: Glenn.
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Bye. Oh,

0: QE-170 Cuba. I'll be clear. Do you see me on for reporting?
1: Ready.
0: Correction, 2E10.
1: Cylinder.
0: I'll be clear. Do you see me on for reporting?
1: Ready.

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1: 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Do you want a number?
0: Negative.

0: 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I'll be clear. Receive 551, you're clear. Cutis 2E13, 2E51, bike.
1: 2E13.
0: Someone?
2: 0-0-2-Giga, you can add all stages.
0: Receive units, we'll be responding to Emerson Park at the boat launch in the dog park area for an active flight.
2: The dogs or the human beings?
0: Good question. They just have a verbal open line at this time.
2: We'll go with the dogs.
0: Well, it's the middle of the Confederate flag that came off and accused another man of something in that thing.
2: Yeah, he's always there.
0: Crazy.
1: One, two, in a row.
0: I think you're responding.
2: Sorry,
0: I can head over there when I clear.
2: Perfect. 2-0-2-3-0. You can cancel myself, 1-5 and 5-1-5.

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0: Huey 10 to Kiva. I'll be clear and have a traffic stop.
1: You're for the stop.
2: What's the status on transport? Is it an emergency or can it wait?
1: If I can double check, Wonder, are you trying to call out of stop?
0: Hey, firm.
1: Go ahead, my apologies.
0: Phoning Zibia Town Line Road with New York, Lincoln Victor John, 6736.
1: RC, you're 7:30 in Plumas Zibia Town Line Road, Lincoln Victor John, 6736. I'll look into that right now.
2: Happy, thanks. I'll take care of the site, and I'll head over there.

0: Bye. Thank you.
1: That's great.
0: I know you're busy. Do you have a second unit for that? I won't hang up.
1: Momentarily, we're trying to figure out this jail transport, if it's emergent or not. I think I won't.
0: Copy, thank you.
2: 3-1-3 to any other unit responding to Emerson Park. It's fully response. There's no active flight.
3: Once you go, you still need any down there?
2: Yeah, we'll take one additional, just in case.
3: Gabby.
1: Do you have it?
0: 313, I'm on a Wasco Road. Do you want me to continue?
2: Your pleasure.
0: Gabby.

0: on.
1: I'll have you handle that transport, and then we'll back and I won't hang up.
0: Got it.
2: 3162. I'll be clear for my follow if I can handle that. 911 hang up.
1: Receive 3162. You're going to be clear. Just be advised, there is a long history of this address, 25 plus calls, the most recent one being in November of the last year.
2: Copy.

0: 313 Q room. I have one by name and date of birth.
1: Go ahead.
0: First name is William, common spelling, middle initial is C, last name is Quinn, Queen, Union, Ida, Nora, Nora. Date of birth is going to be 4/27/1986.
1: Earthy, validity data.
0: Any warrants or warrants?
1: Negative, no 29, no obese.
0: Copy, thank you.

0: Excuse me, 316.
1: Go ahead.
0: I did run both parties that are involved in the last order of protection violation at that address, and there is a couple still showing very active with the homeowner, Ted Hornberg, that the phone comes back to being the protective party.
1: Copy, I'm familiar.
0: And you're all set with just yourself?
1: Yeah, that's fine, all of us.
0: Feel good.

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0: Proceed.

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0: Can you give me the number that called?
1: Was the landline. It was 315-626-6330.
0: Copy, thank you.
2: Four 7-1-6.

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1: Maybe car 4, you're in room. It's not showing any certain area, just saying audible.
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1: Maybe we can out in 1913.

0: 3-2.
1: Roger. I'll be clear, Cook. You can make me north, you can make 551 south, we'll do a flip.
0: Nothing.
2: One, two, one, clear.
0: Thank you.
3: Major Carter 4 is on the scene, nothing negative. Investigating.
0: Major Carter 4 arrived, nothing showing 1815.

0: Ja, du und der kleine Schatz.
1: This is going to be accidental. I'll be clear.
0: It's accidental when you're clear.
1: Three, you can clear me from that call.
0: Northeast 713, you're clear. Mm-hmm. 15.
2: Target film rated cars 1 and 3. Quit one, respond to the school.
0: See you at 551.
2: Fire control, Arabia Quint, by the way.
3: Arabia Quint, and we're repeating them.
0: First thing is Brad and Moravia. You'll be speaking with Amy Strauss there in regards to a standby request to pick up her child from Theodore Strauss. Just be advised, she is stating that she has an order protection in hand. It is not any Delta.
3: 551Q, get up. Affirmative, I have the order protection for him in my hand.
0: Copy that. There is going to be an herbal on him.
2: One zero,
0: copies. 553, correction.
3: 572.
1: Five, 572.
0: Sounds like it's going to be on the river north of the locks. Reports of a pontoon that's in the middle of the lake, or correction, in the middle of the river.
1: Receive. We're just south of the locks. Are you going to check it out?
0: Receive. They're reporting it's north of Clark Street Road.
1: Receive. What's the issue with it? Just no one on it?
0: They are on board. It sounds like it's disabled right in the area there.
1: Receive. Can you show us an out?
0: You're out.
2: Fire control, maybe Quint has arrived.
4: Okay. Sorry, Fort America, Quint, just stand by. You're by the south entrance, Sergeant.
2: Stand by outside.
4: I'm going to 5.

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0: 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The RO appears to be a valid D. Davis.

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0: route goes at 16-17, I copy that. 9-1, I
1: go. You can disregard. It's going to be at the academy. There's going to be no way to narrow down where it's coming from.
0: Copy.

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ALS tonight sees Lakeshore, Simbeck, Fortown, Jordan, Southern Cuba, and Fairhaven. 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
1: Go ahead.
0: 400-573-493, just for statuses.
1: Receive 553. I am showing that a valid PDL, P as in boy, M as in married, of Richard Melanie. M61, go on.
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0: Units, respond to 7509, 7509 Butternut Drive. Speak with Chelsea McGee there in regards to a ongoing argument between her and her neighbors. It's escalating for her on Facebook.
1: Okay.

0: Keep it at 551. Emily, go ahead.
1: I have him absolutely irate on the phone requesting Cortland County.
0: You can get him to Cortland. I have charges already against him, so I'm working on trying to find him.
1: Received. He is on the 911 ping, and he is pinging right up at that address between that and 1348, but it looks like the ping is bouncing back over to 5076 Bellevue now.
0: Received. Myself and 761 and 2E10 are going to be heading up there.
1: 13 minutes will be en route.
2: Chewy 132.
1: Hungry.
2: Chewy 12 is going to handle that neighbor complaint solo. You can drop me on that then verification on 4 cell drive. Put me on a phone status.
1: Let's see if you can handle that.

0: 2-1-2, 2-1-6.
1: Go ahead.
0: Are you still responding to Orchard Street and Fort Byron?
1: Yeah, I should be also.
0: Yeah, I mean, just advise if you need me.
1: Will do, thanks. Can you show me out at 8 Orchard Street on a follow-up?
2: Let's see, what's the address on Orchard?
1: 8, number 8.
2: Let's see, when is it?
1: Negative, Fort Byron.
2: Thank you.

0: 515-512. I see your additional comment in there about Cortland en route as well. Can you reach out to them and just have one of the deputies that's en route contact me prior?
1: No, no, no. They're not en route. I advise them that you're en route because he's requesting a response to Route 90 stating that's where he is. I'm watching the Rapid SOS thing. They've been advised that you're responding because he's making allegations that there's crimes been charged against her in orders, and he's petitioning for an order through them. He's been advised how family court works. He does not want to hear us.
0: Received. My apologies. I misread that.
1: Okay. I just hope it calms down from here.

0: do the 3-5 first.
1: 5-3.
0: Are you also going to be starting now for golfing?
1: That's affirmative if they need another unit.
0: Okay, I'll drop you on it for now. That property image isn't in progress. Sounds like it happens sometime today.
1: Copy, we'll get to it.

0: 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Units will be out.
1: Units out.
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